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1: 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A lot of chafing going on, a little rubbing and irritation. So careful. 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

0: 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Rock show tickets and 8 o'clock listen and win. Rockstar rewards, dumbass news, mandatory mullet, laughter tracks. And on some days, we talk to rock stars. Jake and Danny from Greta Van Fleet joining me in recent weeks talking about the success of Greta Van Fleet and how we're all kind of the same across the world enjoying rock and roll.
1: I think one of the biggest shockers to me is actually how similar we all are traveling the world and playing rock and roll and playing the rock and roll to the crowds that appreciate it. It's really nice to know that it still is alive and well worldwide, but it really was kind of just comforting to know that a lot of people are just like us. You know, we are sheltered. Right. We're small town people, but you see that in a lot of other people around the world.
2: Yeah. 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You're in a big city, but you have a crowd of about 20-30% people who come from the absolute outskirts of those regions.
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0: Greta Van Fleet joining me on The Morning X. We talk to rock stars. We do. 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
10: We've talked a lot about ultra-processed foods, but here's a new wrinkle. A study out of France zeroed in on preservatives that keep packaged foods from spoiling and linked higher intake of those preservatives to a greater risk of high blood pressure, heart attack, and stroke. Now here's the part that might surprise you. Even some natural-sounding preservatives, like added citric acid and vitamin C, were tied to higher blood pressure. But an important distinction. This is about vitamin C added to processed food, not the vitamin C in an actual orange. So keep eating your fruit. Still, the practical takeaway is a familiar one. 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Those foods are preserved by cold, not chemicals. And as always, the more ingredients you can pronounce, the better. I'm Dr. Sanjay Gupta, helping you live a better life.
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0: 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Also, you score rock show tickets in the 8 o'clock Listen and Win, Dumbass News 750, Mandatory Mullet 730. And on days, we talk to rock stars, had Tim Montana, a great new artist out of the state of Montana, in studio rocking with us. And I asked Tim, hey man, what was it that made you pick up a guitar and want to create rock and roll?
1: Yes. So not having distractions like television, I think, saved me, because I look at my kids and my 16-year-old's on her phone and social media. And she has the gift that I was born with, of where I can hear music and play it on an instrument. And my mom realized at a very young age that that's kind of odd, that I would hear something on the radio. And even I couldn't play guitar, I could find the notes.
0: Right.
1: It's like, this is really weird. He can hear that and play that. And my daughter does it now. But she has the constant distraction of phones, TV, life. I didn't. I was locked in the woods. I didn't have friends. I didn't really play with other kids. And I had
0: so this was your thing. This was your passion. That was your go-to, right?
1: Right. I mean, and it was. Yeah. It became, you know, when music's your only friend, it becomes your best friend.
0: Tim Montana joining me here on The Morning X. We talk to rock stars. We do. Join me every single morning.
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12: We've talked a lot about ultra-processed foods, but here's a new wrinkle. A study out of France zeroed in on preservatives that keep packaged foods from spoiling and linked higher intake of those preservatives to a greater risk of high blood pressure, heart attack, and stroke. Now here's the part that might surprise you. Even some natural-sounding preservatives, like added citric acid and vitamin C, were tied to higher blood pressure. But an important distinction: this is about vitamin C added to processed food, not the vitamin C in an actual orange. So keep eating your fruit. 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

0: Hey, it's Matt Behan here on The Morning X. Join me every single morning, 6 till 10. This is your rock show. 10 songs every single hour. Pumping out rock show tickets for you every day. And Dumbass News, 7:50. Laughter tracks and mandatory mullet every day, 7:30. And some days, we talk to rock stars. And, man, it was a thrill speaking with Chad Gray from Peoria, Illinois. The voice of Mudvayne. The voice of Hell Yeah. Talking with Chad about all those great memories of rocking and exploding out of Peoria when Mudvayne launched.
1: Oh, dude, that's my memories of Peoria and that whole area, our whole regional area. They're like my old friends at Taxi Ward.
0: Right, exactly.
1: Guys and I, I'm still close with those dudes. 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I'm telling you what, the moral of the story is let's have fun.
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1: Yeah. 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

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Yeah. 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

0: 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Rock show tickets and 8 o'clock listen and win. Rockstar rewards, dumbass news, mandatory mullet, laughter tracks. And on some days, we talk to rock stars. Jake and Danny from Greta Van Fleet joining me in recent weeks talking about the success of Greta Van Fleet and how we're all kind of the same across the world enjoying rock and roll.
1: I think one of the biggest shockers to me is actually how similar we all are traveling the world and playing rock and roll and playing rock and roll to the crowds that appreciate it. It's really nice to know that it still is alive and well worldwide, but it really was kind of just comforting to know that a lot of people are just like us. You know, we are sheltered. 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We're small town people, but you see that in a lot of other people around the world.
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0: Right.
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0: Greta Van Fleet joining me on The Morning X. We talk to rock stars. We do. 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

0: The iconic music of Led Zeppelin, a celebration of the Mighty Seven. 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

0: 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Dumbass News 750, Mandatory Mullet 730. And on days, we talk to rock stars. Had Tim Montana, a great new artist out of the state of Montana, in studio rocking with us. And I asked Tim, hey man, what was it that made you pick up a guitar and want to create rock and roll?
1: Yeah, so not having distractions like television, I think, saved me, because I look at my kids and my 16-year-old's on her phone and social media, and she has the gift that I was born with of where I can hear music and play it on an instrument. And my mom realized at a very young age that that's kind of odd, that I would hear something on the radio, and even I couldn't play guitar, I could find the notes.
0: Right.
1: She's like, this is really weird. He can hear that and play that. And my daughter does it now, but she has the constant distraction of phones, TV, life. I didn't. I was locked in the woods. I didn't have friends. I didn't really play with other kids. And I had
0: so this was your thing. This was your passion. That was your go-to, right?
1: Right. I mean, and it was. It became, you know, when music's your only friend, it becomes your best friend.
0: Tim Montana joining me here on The Morning X. We talk to rock stars. We do. 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
1: Hey, it's Matt Behan here on The Morning X. Join me every single morning, 6 till 10. This is your rock show. 10 songs every single hour. Pumping out rock show tickets for you every day. And Dumbass News 750, Laughter Tracks, and Mandatory Mullet every day, 7:30. And some days, we talk to rock stars. And man, it was a thrill speaking with Chad Gray from Peoria, Illinois, the voice of Mudvayne, the voice of Hell Yeah, talking with Chad about all those great memories of rocking and exploding out of Peoria when Mudvayne launched.
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0: 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Rock show tickets and 8 o'clock listen and win. Rockstar rewards, dumbass news, mandatory mullet, laughter tracks. And on some days, we talk to rock stars. Jake and Danny from Greta Van Fleet joining me in recent weeks talking about the success of Greta Van Fleet and how we're all kind of the same across the world enjoying rock and roll.
1: I think one of the biggest shockers to me is actually how similar we all are traveling the world and playing rock and roll and playing the rock and roll to the crowds that appreciate it. It's really nice to know that it still is alive and well worldwide, but it really was kind of just comforting to know that a lot of people are just like us. You know, we are sheltered. Right. We're small town people, but you see that in a lot of other people around the world.
2: Yeah. I mean, I think, like, you know, so many people flock and so many people from all over the place. You're in a big city, but you have a crowd of about 20-30% people who come from the absolute outskirts of those regions.
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0: Greta Van Fleet joining me on The Morning X. We talk to rock stars. We do. 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

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Pearl Jam. Yup. Five Finger Death Punch. Yeah. 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Yup. We got you. 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

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I say you look so fine that I really want to make you mine. 4, 5, 6, come on and get your kicks. 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

0: Hey, it's Matt Behan here on The Morniacs. 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Also, you score rock show tickets in the 8 o'clock Listen and Win, Dumbass News 750, Mandatory Mullet 730. And on days, we talk to rock stars. Had Tim Montana, great new artist out of the state of Montana, in studio rocking with us. And I asked Tim, hey man, what was it that made you pick up a guitar and want to create rock and roll?
1: Yes. So not having distractions like television, I think, saved me, because I look at my kids and my 16-year-old's on her phone and social media. And she has the gift that I was born with, of where I can hear music and play it on an instrument. And my mom realized at a very young age that that's kind of odd, that I would hear something on the radio. And even I couldn't play guitar, I could find the notes.
0: Right.
1: It's like, this is really weird. He can hear that and play that. And my daughter does it now. But she has the constant distraction of phones, TV, life. I didn't. I was locked in the woods. I didn't have friends. I didn't really play with other kids. And I had
0: so this was your thing. This was your passion. That was your go-to, right?
1: Right. I mean, and it was. It became, you know, when music's your only friend, it becomes your best friend.
0: Tim Montana joining me here on The Morning X. We talk to rock stars. We do. Join me every single morning.
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0: 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Matt Behan here. Thank you for listening to us on our stream. Thank you. You guys rock, man. The rock will continue next. Hang in there. It's going to be okay. Radio hug. Little hug. All right, maybe not. Hugs are creepy. Anyway, the rock continues next here on The X.

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10: 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Ready for the weekend? It's not far. Welcome to the Morning X. I'm Matt Bahan. 10 songs every single hour. Let's crank it. Let's rock it. Let's go. What's on your mind today? Got a song you want to hear? Who's your favorite band? Chime in on the socials out there. Facebook fan page, Instagram, our X account. Studio Lines rocking at 309-495-9496. Hey, third shifters, thank you so much for the hard work you do as you wrap up your day slowly but surely. The rest of you launching your workday, school day vibe. It's going to get hot and sticky outside. Really today and through the weekend. Looks like going to be upper 80s by Saturday. So we're not done yet with a summer vibe in terms of the little swamp ass coming at us. So stand by for that. We'll get your forecast updated with WMBD31 TV meteorologist Nathan Kitchens. We've got a lot going on today. Starting up at 8 o'clock this morning, we announced this yesterday. Your chance to go see Metallica in a pretty amazing setting going on. Metallica now have announced their 2027 tour dates going on. The M72 Global Assault continuing with the announcement of their big tour next year. And we're going to send one winner to San Diego to see it all unfold from the Snake Pit. You can score a trip for two with flights and hotel and tickets that put you in the center of the stage for an unforgettable 360 degree of Metallica with you and a bestie or a significant other. Yes, it's awesome. So we love all things Metallica. Your chance to head to San Diego and rock out. Here we go. National text keyword coming up 8 o'clock today. Got rock show tickets coming up for the Castle Theater in the 8 o'clock Listen and Win. Drowning Pool Saliva Show is coming up October 16th. Two great bands we have great history with here on the X. And your chance to win those tickets 8 o'clock hour today. Dumbass News 7:50. Mandatory Mullet at 7:30. Jim Bob Morris joining me today. We'll talk El Bandito Yankee Tequila as we get ready for the weekend, which is definitely not far away. And a great laughter track segments, and we'll talk sports. There's NFL tonight. Get your fantasy lineups ready to rock. We'll talk Bears, baseball roundup, and so much more. But forecast for this morning, pretty steamy outside. There's a slight chance maybe of a sprinkle out there today. It's WMBD 31 TV meteorologist Nathan Kitchens with that forecast today. Nathan, good morning.
11: I'm your local weather authority meteorologist Nathan Kitchens. Some patchy fog possible early this morning. For today, only a slight storm chance for Peoria and Bloomington. We'll see the greater coverage of storms along I-80 and points north, mainly this morning. High temperature at 87. We'll see partly sunny skies by the afternoon. Tonight, partly cloudy. A stray storm, 67. Mostly cloudy with a few storms on Friday. High of 82. For more weather updates, head over to ciproud.com. For WMBD-TV, I'm meteorologist Nathan Kitchens.
10: 71 degrees downtown. 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It's also free. It's also easy. And it's there for you. Five Finger Death Punch request coming in. The new one from Day to Remember and the artist Bill Murray on the way. Vintage AC/DC. Chili Peppers. And wow, it is Metallica. Enter Sandman. And your chance to be in San Diego. Coming up 8 o'clock today. 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

0: Let's wash it all away. Ivan Moody and Five Finger Death Punch. My suggestion this morning, way to Tim rocking out today in East Peoria. Bloomington Normal Rockers checking in. Rivian Rockers, State Farm Rockers. Big kudos to our Central Illinois farming community out there. We appreciate you. Rockers in Canton, Washington, Pekin, Bartonville. What's up, man? In the best rock city in America. We say it every day. It's Peoria. What's up, man? And that's you being the best rock fan. Stream all the fun here on the X all day for free on the iHeartRadio app and the TuneIn app. Third Shifters, once again, thank you so much for all that hard work you're doing. Wrapping up a Thursday. The rest of you kicking off your Thursday, work day, school day. Patchy fog early this morning in some low-lying areas. Clouds and sun. It's a little steamy and a little swampy out there today. 87 is the high. WMBD 31. TV meteorologist Nathan Kitchen is saying slight chance of rain tonight. 67. Clouds and maybe a chance of a shower Friday at about 83. We're going to be pushing 90 over the weekend. It's 71 degrees downtown.
1: Yep, it's early. The caffeine is just starting to invade your brain. And it's time for you to laugh.
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0: All right, 6:15. Your chance to see Metallica in the Snake Pit with a 360-degree view right in the middle of the Snake Pit in San Diego. It's awesome. National Tech Ski, we're coming up 8 o'clock today. And let's roll some fun laughter trash today. Let's check in with our news guys. They're sitting at their little table, gathering news for hours on end, and it's not headline news today on this Thursday. Gentlemen, good morning.
4: This is not headline news. Madonna will open the 2026 MTV Video Music Awards. She has to go on stage early because her bedtime is 6:30 p.m. One Day at a Time star Mackenzie Phillips has been celibate for 15 years. Her secret? She looks like Mackenzie Phillips. ESPN play-by-play announcer Joe Buck has signed a six-year, $108 million extension. That's a whole lot of Joe Bucks. Capri Sun unveiled a pouch that's three times larger. Because it's never too early for kids who spend their lives drinking Capri Sun to drink out of a bag the same size as an IV. This is not headline news.
0: Ah, yes. Thank you, gentlemen. Much appreciated as we crank out the rock here on this Thursday morning. Foo Fighters coming up. Chili Peppers in there. Nickelback's new one with John 5. We'll get to as well. Right now, it's the new one from A Day to Remember. And the artist, Bill Murray, the new song, Always Let You Down. This is New Rock. I want to find 7 the X in the Morning X.

0: Back in Black, the album, an album that has sold north of 55 million copies worldwide. It's staggering. AC/DC, of course, and You Shook Me. It's 105.7 The X here on the Morning X as we crank out the rock. And, of course, a couple of weeks back, they were in St. Louis at the Dome and had the Foo Fighters opening up. How amazing was that? A lot of you were at that show. AC/DC are timeless. Man, we love them. It's 105.7 The X here on this Thursday morning. Third shifters again throughout Peoria and Central Illinois. Thank you so much. All that hard work you're doing, wrapping up your day. And to the rest of you, kicking off your school day and work day. Forecast is heating up a little bit. WMBD 31 TV meteorologist Nathan Kitchens calling for some patchy fog in low-lying areas early this morning. Otherwise, clouds, sunshine mix, and about 87, 88, a little swampy. Clouds tonight, maybe a pop-up shower, maybe 67. Clouds early on Friday. Chance of some showers rolling around throughout the day. Otherwise, about 83. But it looks like 88 to 90 coming up on Saturday and Sunday, and then dropping dramatically by next Monday. It's 71 degrees downtown.
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0: 6:24 here on the Morning X. Baseball scoreboard from last night. Cubs are winners over the Braves, 8-4. Cleveland are 6-3 winners over the White Sox. And Giants get a 6-5 win over the Cardinals in 10 innings. Baseball today, White Sox are hosting Detroit. The Cubs and Cardinals are idle today. They'll be back in action starting tomorrow. We got NFL football tonight. Get your fantasy lineups ready to rock. Thursday night football tonight. Detroit Lions at the Buffalo Bills. Both teams are at 1-0. The Bills are opening up their big new stadium in Buffalo. So that's going on tonight. On Thursday night football, it's on Prime. Your Chicago Bears are at 1-0. They exploded for 59 points last week against Carolina. They take on my dudes in Minnesota. Vikings, Bears, noon on Sunday. And again, good luck on all your fantasy players out there and your teams and whatnot. College football, Fighting Illini will be hosting Southern Illinois coming up on Saturday after they fell to Duke last weekend. Ishy Redbirds are unbeaten on the year. They're going to be hosting Eastern Illinois 2 o'clock in Normal on Saturday. And area high school football, Friday Night Lights tomorrow night. Good luck to all of our area teams already a month into the season. So good luck tomorrow night in the world of high school football. Headlines coming in. Your rock news celebrity sleaze. Details on the way about Metallica. Yeah. And how you could be going to San Diego to rock with Metallica sitting in the snake pit as a basically a VIP. It's awesome. And we got rock show tickets on the way for you for the Castle Theater. And let's get some rock on your radio. It comes up next on The X.
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0: 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It's all free and easy for you. And happy Thursday. Once again, third shifters, thank you so much, man, for the hard work you're doing. Wrapping up your day and the rest of you launching yours. Patchy fog early today in some low-lying areas. Cloudy skies, sunshine mix going on today. It's getting swampy out. 87 is the projected high today. It's going to be upper 80s by the weekend. 71 degrees downtown. Rock News Celebrity Sleaze on the way. We'll talk about how you can be in San Diego rocking with Metallica on that M72 continued tour for 2027. You could be sitting in the snake pit right in front of the stage, man. It's awesome. Those details coming up. And we got rock show tickets for the Castle Theater in Bloomington. It's all coming up today right here on the Morning X. 105.7 The X. Hello.
7: Hey, Matt. 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
0: Are you a Nirvana aficionado? Is Nirvana, like, and you're Mount Rushmore of bands, like, who is like your top three?
7: I would say Nirvana, Alice in Chains, and System of a Down.
0: That's pretty awesome choices right there, buddy. Yeah. I'm going to crank it up for you, man. What's going on? Are you at work? What's going on with you today?
7: Just working. Enjoying the beautiful weather.
0: There you go, brother. Thanks for cranking us up, man. 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

Absolutely. David Draymond and Disturbed out of Chicago, IL, and from their very first album, it is Stupefied. Disturbed on the way to Roger this morning on his way into work, and he's like, man, I could use some Disturbed, dude. Like, yeah, let's go. Absolutely. 10 songs every single hour. This is your rock show, in case you haven't figured that out. Yes, dedicated to 10 songs every single hour. We got rock show tickets on the way for you. 8 o'clock, Listen and Win today for Castle Theater for Drowning Pool and Saliva. Two bands we've had a lot of great shows with over the years. They're going to be together one night. So those tickets on the way for you. We're also going to talk about how you can go to San Diego to rock out with Metallica and Shit in the Snake Pit on that M72 tour. It's pretty fantastic. National Text Keyword on the way coming up 8 o'clock today. We'll get your additional headlines and your rock news and your celebrity sleaze coming up in the next 8 minutes right here on 105.7 The X. Patchy fog out there rolling around today. Otherwise, cloud sunshine. It's heating up a little bit. 87, 88 for the high. WMBD 31 TV meteorologist Nathan Kitchen saying clouds tonight. Might see a shower late. 67 clouds for Friday. Have a chance of showers. And about 82 for that high. Looks like upper 80s going on for Saturday and Sunday. So summer-like weather is not done yet. And fall launches, of course, officially next week. Looking at some of the headlines rolling around today, this is an interesting little detail. Cookie Monster from Sesame Street. He's awesome. No doubt about it. He has a new song out. His new parody song. Cookie Monster from Sesame Street has a new parody song to inspire kids to go potty. It's get ready for the Got to Go. And yes, this is the song. I'm going to play it for you now. This is Cookie Monster and its new potty parody, encouraging youngsters to poop. Let's be honest.

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1: There we are. So thank you, Cookie Monster. That's his new little song out there. And yeah, if you got to go, helping youngsters go potty. 644. It's 105.7 The X here on The Morning X. And it's Stone Temple Pilots. 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

0: Red Hot Chili Peppers from Californication here on The Morning X. Scar Tissue, great guitar work with John Frusciante. Rumblings that the Peppers are working on some new material. Keep you updated on that. Welcome to a Thursday. I'm Matt Behan again, Third Shifters. Thank you so much, man. All the hard work you're doing, wrapping up your day and the rest of you kicking off your work day and your school day. Well, we're not far from the weekend, so hang in there. Patchy fog early, some clouds and sunshine today. And if you're working outdoors in the River City and all of Central Illinois, a little swampy. It's getting, a little sticky. 87, 88 for the high. WMBD 31 TV meteorologist Nathan Kitchen saying maybe a slight chance of rain tonight. 68. Clouds for Friday. Pop-up shower maybe at about 82. Looks like 88 on Saturday, 87, 88 on Sunday. And a big dramatic turn of the weather Monday, Tuesday with temps getting into the 60s. And we welcome in fall next week, by the way. So, yeah. Summer-like weather is with us today through the weekend. It's 72 degrees downtown. Rock News and your celebrity sleaze. What's going down? All right, so we announced it yesterday as Metallica announced their fall, their 2027 plans for the M72 tour. And we announced your shot to go see Metallica and a flyaway chance to go to San Diego with you and a bestie or a significant other to sit in the snake pit of the M72 tour. And it's a 360 view, man. You're right in the middle of the snake pit. With Metallica, got airfare and hotel and all the fun that goes with it. We have our national text keyword. It's on the way coming up 8 o'clock today with rounds coming up at 11, 2, and later on today with Roxy in the 6 o'clock hour. Yeah, man. So Metallica and a flyaway chance for you to rock out in San Diego. Got rock show tickets for the Castle Theater in Bloomington coming up today. It's Drowning Pool with Saliva, both bands, one night. And those tickets coming up 8 o'clock hour. And a listen and win right here on 105.7 The X. The big day yesterday in the world of classic rock, Tom Petty in the news. There's a new Tom Petty box set coming out featuring unreleased tracks, his first two albums, and a lot more from when they were first starting the band. Here's a sample of the trailer with recent comments from the members of the Heartbreakers. This new box set includes the first two albums. Basically, it's everything before Damn the Torpedoes came out in 1979, and he never looked back from there. Yeah, the new box set is called Origins 71. It's 1978. It's available for pre-order now, and it comes out November 6th. 51 tracks, 27 from the vault, an 88-page fanzine. A couple of unreleased songs, part of that as well. Looking back, it's a great new box set from Tom Petty and the Heartbreakers.
1: When we went to England, they kind of called us a punk band. They lumped us in with the Clash and the Sex Pistols. Tom did an interview with one of the journalists, and he said, so you guys are a punk band? And he goes, call me a punk and I'll cut you.

pretty awesome deal if you're a Petty fan. That box set's coming out November 8th. Ozzy in the news today. If you missed the live stream of Ozzy Osbourne's final concert, you'll be able to see Ozzy and Black Sabbath Back to the Beginning in theaters coming out on October 28th. Before Ozzy Osbourne took to the stage of Black Sabbath, he did a set of his solo material at that concert, by the way. And here's how it kicked off with Zakk Wylde on guitar. That's Sabbath and Ozzy Back to the Beginning hitting theaters, which would be pretty cool to watch, man. No doubt about it, in a theater. So here we go.

pretty awesome. That concert was fantastic. And the crazy thing, of course, is that Ozzy passed away 17 days later. And the movie experience, those tickets going on sale. There's some theaters here in Central Illinois. They'll be holding that and the theater on the big screen. So Ozzy and Black Sabbath, Back to the Beginning, is hitting theaters. So check that out as well. Nickelback dropping their brand new album at the end of the month. And they're going to be out touring everywhere. Their new song is locked in the top two. It's got John 5 on guitar. It's Rattle the Cage. And it's Nickelback. It's 105.7 The X in the Morning X.

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1: 7:04 here on this Thursday morning. I'm Matt Behan. All right, check that forecast today. It's kind of heating up out there, and looks like maybe a slight chance of maybe a shower out there today. WMBD 31 TV meteorologist Nathan Kitchens checking in with our forecast for this Thursday. Nathan, what's up, man?
2: I'm your local weather authority meteorologist Nathan Kitchens. Some patchy fog possible early this morning. For today, only a slight storm chance for Peoria and Bloomington. We'll see the greater coverage of storms along I-80 and points north, mainly this morning. High temperature at 87. We'll see partly sunny skies by the afternoon. Tonight, partly cloudy. A stray storm, 67. Mostly cloudy with a few storms on Friday. High of 82. For more weather updates, head over to CIProud.com. For WMBD TV, I'm meteorologist Nathan Kitchens.
1: All right, 72 degrees downtown. Thank you, Nathan. Much appreciated. Laughter tracks on the way. Dumbass news at 7:50. And a great song from Mandatory Mellow coming up in about 20 minutes right here as we celebrate the 1980s dance here on the Morning X. Let's rock. 105.7 X. What's going on?
3: What's happening?
1: Rocking out, buddy. What's going on, man?
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1: Well, we can obviously do that, dude. We have a we love our love Tool here at the X. I think you probably are aware of that.
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0: 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Way to Lisa Rocket in East Peoria today at work already. 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It's free. It's easy at the App Store and Google Play. Got road trips, whatnot. You put us on your phone. And it's free. No credit card things, man. It's great. Patchy fog kind of burning off. We'll see clouds, sunshine mix today. And it's getting a little swampy out there. 87 is the high. 88 to 90 coming up on Saturday. It's 72 degrees downtown.
1: Yep, it's early. The caffeine is just starting to invade your brain. And it's time for you to laugh.
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0: All right, we're going to check sports on the way. There's football tonight. Get your fantasy lineups ready to rock. And, yes, there's NFL. We'll talk NFL details, Bears details, baseball roundup, and more in sports. And a great song lineup for a mandatory mullet here in the next 15 minutes. Yes, as we celebrate the 1980s and spandex and rat tails and all the great shows that rock Peoria back in the day. Comedian is Amy Schumer today. Talking about being pregnant and no one really noticing. It's Amy Schumer. It's Laughter Tracks on the X.
4: Yeah, I did it. I'm amazing. I laid there and that's it. Usually when someone in the public eye gets pregnant, there's like a couple months where there's some rumors about them, you know? There's some like, oop, bump alert, right? Uh-oh. I was well into my second trimester. Not one rumor about me. Nothing. I was photographed. Belly out. They're like, there's Amy. Looking happy. I don't know. Doing her. And then so once people knew, they were like, well, is she showing? They were like, no more than normal. Kind of. It just kind of looks like she took her Spanx off.
0: 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Beaches in Tennessee, number one alternative rock song in America. And let's crank it down. 7:16 on The Morning X.

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0: Harvey Danger and the epitome of a great one-hit wonder from the Resurrection File in the middle of the 1990s, Flagpole Sitta. As we navigate the rock here on this Thursday morning, I'm Matt Behan. Patchy fog kind of hanging in there a little bit. It's pretty humid out. And low-lying fog, a possibility this morning. So headlights on, be careful. Cloudy skies, sunshine mix today. And about 87 for the high later today, says WMBD 31 TV meteorologist Nathan Kitchen. It's going to be a little steamy. A little swamp assy out there. It's 72 degrees downtown.
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0: 7:23 here on the Morning X, and there's football tonight. Set your fantasy lineups. Yes. NFL Thursday Night Football tonight on Prime. It's Detroit Lions at the Buffalo Bills tonight. The Bills are opening their brand new stadium. So Josh Allen and company and their brand new stadium. Should be an extravaganza for Buffalo fans. Anyway, Lions and Bills tonight. Chicago Bears are at 1-0. They scored, 900 points last Sunday. And, Bears offense is pretty scary. No doubt about it. Bears rolled 59 points last week. They scored, 8 touchdowns or anywho. Take on my dudes in Minnesota, Vikings and Bears, noon Sunday in the NFC North tilt. So that's going on. Baseball scoreboard, Cubs get a win last night, 8-4 over the Braves. Cleveland are 6-3 winners over the White Sox, and the Giants are 6-5 winners over the Cardinals. Baseball today, White Sox host Detroit. Cubs or Cardinals are off today, and they're back in action tomorrow. College football, Fighting Illini hosting Southern Illinois after they lost to Duke last weekend. Aisha Redbirds are unbeaten on the season. They host Eastern Illinois at Hancock Stadium in Normal, and area high school football back at it tomorrow night. Good luck to all of our area high school teams. 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

0: flashing back to the 80s when you sported a tube sock in your spandex and had bandanas on your head, wrists, ankles, wherever. 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Hey, Maddie, who's our artist today, brah?
1: 731, legendary band that's been around 50 years and a band that's rocked Peoria before. Details on the way in just seconds. Coming up 8 o'clock this morning, it is our first national text keyword on the way. For your chance to rock with the Mighty Metallica in San Diego and sitting in the snake pits in a 360 view right in the middle of the show. It's awesome. Airfare hotel, and you can take whoever you want with you. That's coming up 8 o'clock today. So stand by right here on 105.7 The X. Patchy fog burning off, clouds, sunshine mix today. 87 is the high. A little steamy. We're at 72 degrees downtown. Mandatory mullet every day this time. A celebration of the 1980s. Spandex, rat tails, perm mullets. All the awesome shows of Rock Peoria back in the day. It is sponsored again with the Castle Theater downtown Bloomington. It is your Palace of Rock. Head to thecastletheater.com and download their mobile app for show updates and tickets and rock out like a king at the Castle Theater. We've had so many great shows there this year, and there's a bunch more coming. Drowning Pool and Saliva are going to be there together in one night on October 16th. Those tickets coming up for you next hour right here on 105.7 The X. The Scorpions are a band that got their starts, many moons back in the early 1970s. They kind of morphed their way through the years, man. We had some monumental albums. And you think about the album Blackout and Love at First Sting. And yeah, they were supposed to have their residency in Vegas this year, but that was shut down. The dudes have been at it 50-plus years. It's Scorpions today. Let's dive in, grab some vinyl, and rock out. It's The Zoo. Unleash your rat tail and perm mullet. Maybe you got a hipster mullet, 20-something hipster mullets. You got the balding mullet, the skullets, female mullets. Hey! Little kid mullets. I saw like a 10-year-old the other day with just some kick-ass mullet. It was awesome. Good job, Mom and Dad. 7:33. Let's rock out. Scorps on the Morning X.

105.7 The X and The Morning X. Scorpions, The Zoo, Mandatory Mullet Artist of the Day. Loving it. As we tee up the rock here on this Thursday, stream, connect with us here on The X absolutely for free. 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The temperatures are getting a little on the warmer side. Yes, indeed. We're going to see 87, 88 for that high. A little bit of fog out there today, and looks like upper 80 is going to be happening over the weekend, by the way. Yeah, 88 to 90 on Saturday and Sunday, so summer heat is not done yet. Coming up in mere minutes, once again, 8 o'clock this morning, National Text Keyword of the Way for your chance to rock with Metallica. Out in San Diego and being in the Snake Pit area, the M72 tour, you're going to be in that 360 view of the Snake Pit sitting right in front of the stage for you and a friend. Yeah, airfare, hotel, we take care of you and stand by. That's coming up 8 o'clock today. Mandatory Mullet sponsor with our friends at the Castle Theater in Bloomington. It is your Palace of Rock. And get your tickets for all the great shows at the Castle Theater at thecastletheater.com. And you can download the Castle Theater app as well. We got tickets next hour for Drowning Pool and the band Saliva together there in October. One night rocket. Dumbass news coming up in just mere minutes, about 10 minutes out. And interesting stuff going on. Americans are now improving our lives by renaming things on maps. Earlier this week, a Cleveland City Council member voted to rename a portion of Lake Erie the Gulf of Cleveland. We'll talk about that story and Star Trek fans.

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Pearl Jam, Jeremy. It's 105.7 The X here on the Morning X. You know, it's crazy, kind of staggering in a way, but you think about that album 10 that Pearl Jam put out in way back in 1991. They were, what's crazy about that story, and maybe you've seen it on the Pearl Jam documentary, Pearl Jam 20, where they explain how Eddie Vedder came into the band and the tragedy the band had, you know, had with the band Mother Love Bone. And the core members were like, what do? We need a singer. And the fact that he was a, Eddie Vedder was a surfer, writing songs by himself in San Diego, sent a cassette tape to Stone Gossard and Mike McCready and the guys in Pearl Jam. They're like, hey, I'd like to try out for your band. And I wrote a couple songs, by the way. 6 months later or less, they recorded that album. And what, 20 million copies? Anywho, I digress. Magical stuff going on. It's Pearl Jam. It's 105.7 The X here on the Morning X. Cloudy skies, overcast, and today's high, a little swampy, a little swamp ass, 87, 88 out there. So 73 degrees downtown. We got some great shows going on with great tribute bands going on, by the way. And so we got two happening at the Corn Crib in Norma, Illinois. The Metallica tribute band, Battery, Masters of Metallica, is coming up Friday night, October 9th, at the Corn Crib in Normal. And then the very next night, you can check out the Guns N' Roses tribute band, Use Your Illusion, America's number one Guns N' Roses experience, on Saturday the 10th. 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It's 7:50, Dumbass News coming up next, and your chance to rock with Metallica in San Diego and be in the snake pit, man. National text keyword coming up 8 o'clock. It's GNR. It's the Morning X.

0: 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We got cloudy skies, sunshine mix going on today, says WMBD 31. TV meteorologist Nathan Kitchens, 87, 88 is that high. 73 degrees downtown Peoria. And yes, indeed, it's that time.
1: Have you noticed that you are surrounded by complete idiots?
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0: All right, we got a plethora of fun stuff to discuss today on this Thursday. Let's start with a story in Texas. The Trinidad, Texas Police Department was shut down after multiple violations, including arresting a mom for posting a picture on Facebook of the town's dirty drinking water. Here is the former police chief, a guy named Charles, and his wife talking about the situation.
8: Why? Is it all the bad juju that's around? Is it all the bad publicity? Dallas gets bad publicity all the time. Fort Worth gets bad publicity all the time.
9: He did his job. He didn't want to do what happened. He didn't want to bend his integrity. But he was just doing what he was being told to do.
0: Anyway, that's being discussed. What else is happening? Let's head to Cleveland for this story. Americans are now improving our lives by renaming things on maps. Earlier this week, the Cleveland City Council voted to rename a portion of Lake Erie, the Gulf of Cleveland. Here is the Cleveland Council, City Council Member Chris Harsh, who introduced the resolution, and here's what he had to say.
10: When things get so absurd, you just kind of got to poke a little fun at how ridiculous they've got. There's lots of work for us to do, but I think that at the end of the day, we live in a big country with a lot going on, and sometimes things are so ridiculous, you've got to just poke a little bit of fun. And again, this took 15 minutes, cost $0. I think fighting fire with fire is an old thing, and I think satire predates all of us, and I'm sorry that it's lost on some people. Hopefully, it will get people to think about the really important decisions.
0: Okay, that's from the Cleveland City Council. Star Trek fans, I know there's lots of you out there. And something really magnificent happened yesterday if you are a Star Trek fan. Star Trek fans at London Science Museum broke a Guinness World Record yesterday for the most people performing a Vulcan salute simultaneously. Yes, indeed. And here is Martin Quinn. He is Scotty from Star Trek Strange New Worlds, leading the charge on the Vulcan salute yesterday. Yes, not making this up. Here's how it went down.
11: Three things I'm good at. Vulcan salute.
12: Live long and prosper.
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14: Spock is my favorite character, which I think is not an unpopular opinion.
11: And breaking records. Live long and prosper. Happy 60th anniversary, Star Trek, where there is space for everybody.
0: Yeah, 60 years, man, of Star Trek, and there's, I don't know how many people were there. A lot. And they all did the Vulcan salute simultaneously. A woman claims that she didn't get a job after an interview because she had a massive pimple on her lip. And she thinks that she didn't get the job because of it. Here's what she had to say.
15: I get to the interview and the guy's like, hi, like, welcome to meet you. And I'm like, hi, nice to meet you. I see his eyes look exactly like they go down. And then I had to bring up the pimple. So I was like, also like, please don't mind like the big pimple on my lip. Like it literally popped out of nowhere. And he was like kind of laughing. He was like, yeah, like no worries about it. Like it happens, blah, blah, blah. The day after the interview in the morning, I get an email. And they freaking rejected me because of my pimple. I can't even make this up. It says something about, like, we take pride in appearance or something. I was like, are you joking me? Like, they said it in the most subtle way. It was about the pimple.
0: Wow. Think about that for a second. You didn't get a job because of a pimple. It's not like it's going to stay there forever. And you have it, it pops up, and it's, you know, not good. And you're like, oh, I got to do an interview with this thing? Yeah, that doesn't sound right. Let's talk about Dancing with the Stars. Fans were shocked. And who got voted off Dancing with the Stars last night? I'm sorry, on Tuesday night. And shocked that regular people can't dance well? I mean, what's the deal here? Let's chime in.
2: Sure, you can watch the new season of Dancing with the Stars, but on another network, watch people that dance like you on Dancing with the Regular People. Dancing with the Stars has costumes, choreography, and some kind of celebrities, but Dancing with the Regular People features cargo shorts, orthotics, and people like Steve from St. Cloud, Minnesota, doing the white guy trying not to clap on 1 and 3. Julie from Wichita, Kansas, doing the hold my purse, that's my jam. And Chet, a 65-year-old accountant from Las Vegas, Nevada, who tears his ACL doing the cha-cha slide 3 margaritas in, all dancing to win a $25 Chili's gift card and permission to never do that again. Dancing with the Regular People, tonight at 8, physical therapy tomorrow morning at 9.
0: So, there you go. So, anyway, were you upset about that whole thing? Anyway, that's our headlines today. And our dumbass news you need to know as we navigate the rock here on 105.7 The X. And let's talk about Metallica and your chance to rock out with the mighty Metallica in San Diego. Metallica's massive M72 Global Assault continues with the announcement of their 2027 tour that happened yesterday. And we're going to be sending one winner to San Diego. You're going to see it all unfold from the Snake Pit. Score a trip for two with flights and hotel and tickets that put you in the center of the stage for an unforgettable 360-degree of Metallica. Yes, it's awesome. 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Text the national keyword PUPPETS, P-U-P-P-E-T-S, to 95819 now to enter for that chance for you to win. 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And I'm in the mood for Master of Puppets. Let's do it. It's 801. 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

0: You know how you feel like an ass in the morning? Well, this is why Matt Behan is here. 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
1: 8:14 on the Morning X. Sunshine, cloud mix out there today. Heating up a little bit, 87, 88 for that high. 74 downtown, WMBD 31. TV meteorologist Nathan Kitchen saying we're going to see 88 to 90 over the weekend as well. Summer's not done yet, man. It's going to be steamy all weekend long. Once again, text the national keyword puppets to 95819 now to enter for that chance for you to win a flyaway to rock with the mighty Metallica. Out in San Diego, the massive M72 Global Assault with the announcement of their 2027 tour. And we're sending one winner to San Diego to see it all unfold from the snake pit. You can score a trip for two with flights and hotel and tickets that put you in the center of the stage for the unforgettable 360-degree to rock with Metallica. Text the national keyword puppets to 95819 to enter for that chance for you to win. It's 8:15. We'll talk to Jim Bob Morris, El Bandito, Yankee Tequila coming up. And rock show tickets on the way for the Castle Theater. Right now, Foo Fighters on the Morning X.

0: 105.7 The X here on The Morning X. It's Thursday. It's tequila time. Jim Bob Morris, El Bandito Yankee Tequila. Jim Bob, happy Thursday, man. Football season is here. We're in the middle of it already.
1: I will tell you, buddy, and your Vikings beat up my Packers, and the Bears looked extremely good. What an opening weekend, man. I tell you what, and Jim Harbaugh and the San Diego Chargers cost me about $18,000.
0: Oh, my God. Wow.
1: Yeah.
0: Oh,
1: so,
0: my God.
1: The fact of it is that those Chargers, Jim Harbaugh didn't get them to play. Arizona Cardinals were supposed to win maybe four games this year.
0: Right.
1: And they made the Chargers just look like a bunch of punks. But how about your Vikings beating my Packers? You had to be elated.
0: Well, I was insanely frustrated because I assume you watched the game. For three quarters, the Vikings couldn't get out of their own way. They weren't playing. They're playing high-risk defense. Packers burned them one play after another for big plays. And then suddenly, I don't know what the hell went on, other than the fact that I think the Packers offensive line, which I know is banged up, got tired. And, Brian Flores, he preyed on that and just sent the house and ended up getting these turnovers. It was crazy.
1: Yeah, he did. He sent the house and he got the turnovers. And the fact of it is that, the Packers didn't finish. And by the way, Carson Wentz threw some dimes, man. He threw some bullets in there that really, he looked like he was 27 again.
0: You know, he grew up a Minnesota fan. He's from, North Dakota. And, there you go. I don't know, man. Kyler Murray looked rough. And, of course, he unfortunately got hurt. And, it's like, I don't know. I think that you got to keep a hot hand in there. I think they keep maybe Wentz in the lineup. If he goes into Chicago and plays well, and God forbid they win a game there, how do you take him out of the lineup, right?
1: You don't.
0: Right. Yeah, that's what I thought too.
1: It's that simple. But, it's like Brady when he came, he took over, had a hot hand. Belichick just wrote it. And
0: right.
1: Was riding. That's how you do it. I mean, it's unfortunate, but hey, you lost the job. That guy got an opportunity and you got healthy again, but he's got the job now. So,
0: right.
1: See ya. I mean, he's a business, man.
0: Oh, yeah. And it's not a hard bus to drive when you got, Justin Jefferson and Addison and Hawkinson and, a decent running game. So, yeah, but I tell you what, though, as a Viking fan, I'm a little weary of what's going to happen maybe at Soldier Field. Bears look to be absolutely maybe the best offense in football this year. Do we dare say that?
1: Yeah, we can. Here's the deal. You are in, not number one, you're not in Vikings territory.
0: Right.
1: In this part of the country, brother, okay?
0: Fully aware.
1: And I'm a Packers player and fan. But I got to tell you, I got to give respect. The Bears looked amazing. Ben Johnson wants to have an all-time record-setting offense.
0: Right.
1: Man, he is on his way, and he's a very good coach. I watched they did some stuff that I've never even seen. They pulled the center, and they brought the center out and cleared the C-gap on
0: right.
1: The right side, left field. And first of all, there's not that many centers that can do that.
0: Right.
1: But the fact that they're running this wide zone running play where, there's not a zone on the field that we're not going to run through or get the ball through. I was impressed with the Bears. There's no doubt about it. And the El Bandito Yankee team will be there.
0: Yes.
1: I told you, you have a ticket if you want to go there. We got some folks coming in. We got some big gunners coming in. We're going to be rocking.
0: Yeah, man. That's going to be a blast. You guys tee it up there with tail greeters and do your thing. It's absolutely going to be a lot of fun. And it's going to be, the crowd's going to be out of control. A lot of fun. NFC, the NFC North games this year, I think, are going to be the most, maybe some of the most entertaining. Don't you think? I mean, all these teams just know everything about each other. And there's always there's always a nice little vibe when it's NFC North going head to head.
1: I think the NFC North and the West. I mean, you got San Francisco, Seattle, and the Rams. And the Rams are suffering with injury issues right now, but they're still a playoff team. 49ers in my power ranking is number one team in football right now. And then, who's number two? Maybe the Bills.
0: Right.
1: But I'll tell you what, Chicago, with that offensive performance that they had, I'm looking to see what happens this weekend. It's going to be a lot of fun. You need to think about coming up and joining us at the El Bandito Yankee Suite. You know, we've put more people together than Tinder, and we could put you with your team, Matt. All you got to do is say, "I'm going to make it."
0: You know what? I've been in your suite a couple seasons ago. You were very kind to let me sit up in that awesome suite, so I know what it's like, man. It is absolutely fantastic. So thank you, Jim Bob. It's very awesome. So it's good times.
1: If you get a chance, you get up there to the game with
0: me. All right, man. That sounds like a plan for me. I'm more worried about what may happen to me in the stands walking around in Viking purple. That might be an issue.
1: Yeah, it won't be an issue once you're upstairs in the suite. It'll be an issue as you're on the street.
0: Right. Yeah, well, I know. I've been to many games up there.
1: It's an issue in Chicago regardless of what you're wearing, okay? You could just be walking to work. You don't have to be wearing the Vikings colors.
0: Good point. Well, hey, Jim Bob, I mean, the NFL, the college vibe, you guys are, they're serving up El Bandito Yankee at Fighting Illini games this weekend as well. The official tequila of game day with the Fighting Illini. So you guys are everywhere, man. I love it.
1: Yeah, we are, man. And I appreciate my folks over there at the University of Illinois. Shout out to my guy, B. Russ, and getting everything taken care of us for us in the suites over there at the stadium, and supporting them. And they took a rough one to Duke.
0: Right.
1: That was a rough game. Duke's really good. I'll tell you what, man, this NIL stuff and trying to stay on top of college football, it is way easier to be predictive on the NFL college stuff, because I don't even know who's on the roster.
0: I know, it's crazy. I can't keep track. If there's so many teams and so much movement going around, you're right, man. It's a little staggering, to say the very least, man. But hey, Jim Bob, also today in Peoria Heights, you guys are serving up El Bandito Yankee strawberry lemonade tequila slushies at the Slow Hand Barbecue Taste of Peoria going on today in Peoria Heights. That's always a great time. And by the way, that strawberry lemonade tequila slushie sounds amazing.
1: It really is good. It is super good. You know, I used to own the Sonic restaurants, and so, you know, we kind of got that idea when we still own them. We had a little bit of those cherry lemonade slushies.
0: Yeah.
1: And some El Bandito, and it went down so well. I mean, like, really, really well. So here we are. Come out and join us, folks. I'll be there. AC will be there. Lucas will be there. We'll be having some fun later today. Come on out.
0: Taste of Peoria Heights going on today. It's El Bandito Yankee Tequila. Jim Bob, football is here. We're excited. I'll talk to you soon, brother. It's let's have some fun this weekend.
1: Let's have some fun. Let's break out the Bandito and let's break out some wins. Let's go, everybody. I'll see you later.
0: It's 105.7 The X and El Bandito Yankee Tequila.
2: 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Peoria.

0: 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And it's El Mandito Yankee Tequila. They'll be serving up those awesome slushy drinks later today at the Taste of the Heights going on later today in Peoria Heights. So get out there and have some fun with El Mandito Yankee Tequila. We got sunshine cloud mix going on today. It's steaming up a little bit. We're going to see about 87, 88 for that high today. Says WMBD 31 TV meteorologist Nathan Kitchen, 73 degrees downtown.
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0: All right, so lots going on in the world of sports, obviously, and there's football tonight. There's Thursday night football. Should be a good one. Detroit Lions at Buffalo Bills tonight. And, yeah, so, you know, both teams are 1-0. Bills are opening up their brand-new stadium with Josh Allen, of course, and all the fun. So a lot of enthusiasm and positivity for the Buffalo Bills. That's tonight on Thursday night football on Prime. Chicago Bears hosting the Minnesota Vikings Sunday at noon, as we just talked about. The Bears offense on fire after 1 week. And Vikings came back and beat Green Bay last week. Both teams 1-0. And going at it at noon, Soldier Field, Chicago. Good luck on your fantasy teams out there. What else is going down? Scoreboard-wise, Cubs defeat the Braves 8-4 in baseball. Cleveland are 6-3 winners over the White Sox, and the Giants are 6-5 winners over the Cardinals. Baseball today, White Sox host Detroit. Cubs and Cardinals are idle today, and they're back in action tomorrow. The playoffs, of course, in baseball, getting ready to rock. College football, Fighting Illini, hosting Southern Illinois on Saturday. And the ISU Redbirds are playing great. They're going to be hosting Eastern Illinois, a 2 o'clock kickoff at the Hancock Stadium in Normal. And area high school football going at it tomorrow night. So good luck to all of our area teams for Friday Night Lights across Central Illinois. 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I'll take Caller X right now. 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And make sure you haven't won a prize from us the last 90 days. Saliva, Drowning Pool tickets. 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

0: The Resurrection File, Eve 6, the band, Inside Out. My way to Tom and his crew rocking and peeking today. It's 105.7 The X here on the Morning X. And whatever your gig is, whether you're indoors, outdoors, take 105.7 The X with you. 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No credit card things. 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Sunshine, cloud mix today, a little hazy, and 87, 88 for the high today, says WMBD 31 TV meteorologist Nathan Kitchens. Might see a little rain late tonight, tomorrow, rain early potential, and then chance of clouds, sunshine tomorrow, 83. Saturday, Sunday, looks to be clouds with a chance of showers popping around, but 88 to 90. So, yeah, Swamp Ass Alert is on, man. And we're going to be out and about this weekend. We'll tell you where and what's happening. Right now, let's check in with our news guys. It is not headline news here on this Thursday. Gentlemen, good morning.
1: This is not headline news. Madonna will open the 2026 MTV Video Music Awards. She has to go on stage early because her bedtime is 6:30 p.m. One Day at a Time star Mackenzie Phillips has been celibate for 15 years. Her secret? She looks like Mackenzie Phillips. ESPN play-by-play announcer Joe Buck has signed a six-year, $108 million extension. That's a whole lot of Joe Bucks. Capri Sun unveiled a pouch that's three times larger. Because it's never too early for kids who spend their lives drinking Capri Sun to drink out of a bag the same size as an IV. This is not headline news.
0: Yeah, well put, man. That's for sure. Thanks, guys. Appreciate it. It's Shinedown and their 26th number one rock song on the rock chart, man. Congrats to Brent and the guys. This is Young Again. It's New Rock First, and you're home for Shinedown always. 105.7 The X here on the Morning X.

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1: Hey, it's Matt Behan here on the Morning X. So in the last few weeks, I came to the realization that my air conditioning unit was not going to make it. 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

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Sunshine, few clouds today, but it's heating up about 87 to 88, says WMBD 31 TV meteorologist Nathan Kitchen. So a little steamy, to say the very least, man. Big weekend going on. A lot of great activities happening. And Oktoberfest is on the riverfront this weekend. 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Gorillaz on the way. AC/DC, brand new Foo Fighters in 20 minutes. And right now, it's Nickelback and John 5. Nickelback dropping their brand new album here in a few days. And John 5 blazing on guitar on this one, too. It's Rattle the Cage. 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

Brandon Boyd, Incubus, and Pardon Me, great memories of that band rocking with us on our beautiful Peary Riverfront a few short years ago. What's going on? I'm Matt Behan, sliding through stream and connect with us here on the X on this steamy Thursday. 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It's AC/DC, and let's get thunderstruck on 105.7 The X and The Morning X.

Foo Fighters' brand new one is called Window, and new rock first always. Dave Grohl and the band rocking out. Of course, they played with AC/DC a few days ago down in St. Louis at the Dome, and they're out touring everywhere as well. They just had a Soldier Field show about a month ago as well. It's new Foo Fighters on 105.7 The X as we slide through here on this Thursday. Sunshine, breezy, and about 87, 88 or so for the high. Great rock on your radio coming up. Pearl Jam is in there. My Chemical Romance, Dexter, and the Moon Rocks, Beastie Boys. And we've got some new Papa Roach coming up for you as well. And details on the way, how you could be sitting in a snake pit with Metallica in San Diego. Details on the way right now. 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

0: Alien Ant Farm and a Smooth Criminal here on 105.7 The X for Rockers at Caterpillar today. What's going on? I'm Matt Behan. Nice day. Just get a little steamy again. Summer's not done yet. We welcome in fall next week, but we got hazy sunshine today. Sunshine cloud mix, WMBD 31 TV. Meteorologist Nathan Kitchen saying about 87, 88 out there. So plenty steamy out there. Your shot to rock with Metallica in an amazing flyaway chance. The next National Tech's keyword coming up at 11 a.m. today. Metallica yesterday announcing their massive M72 Global Assault, the tour for next year on the 2027 dates. Now, we're going to be sending one winner to San Diego to see it all unfold from the snake pit. You can score a trip for two with flights and hotel and tickets that you put in the on the center stage for an unforgettable 360 Metallica experience. It's unbelievable. And I had that text, National Tech's keyword coming up again at 11 a.m. right here on 105.7 The X. And let's get some rock on your radio. Pearl Jam, My Chemical Romance in there, Dexter and the Moon Rocks. And
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sage advice from our friends in the Beastie Boys. 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Back to a License to Ill. 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If you're a Led Zeppelin fan, look, everybody's a Zeppelin fan. I don't know anybody who's not a Zeppelin fan. You don't want to miss Get the Lead Out. They're coming soon. Saturday night. A Saturday night here in the River City at our beautiful Prairie Home Alliance Theater. 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These guys do an excellent job. They don't wear wigs and wear bell bottoms from 1971. 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And a big thanks to our friends at Nightlight Promotions. 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
11: 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Thank you for listening to us on our stream. Thank you. You guys rock, man. The Rock will continue next. Hang in there. It's going to be okay. Radio hug. Little hug? All right, maybe not. Hugs are creepy. Anyway, The Rock continues next here on The X.
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Ozzy, Zach Wild, of course, and No More Tears. Hey, if you missed the live stream of Ozzy's final concert from last summer, you're going to be able to see Ozzy and Black Sabbath Back to the Beginning in theaters. That farewell amazing concert coming up October 28th is going to be hitting theaters. Before Ozzy Osbourne took the stage of Black Sabbath, he did his set of his solo material, and it was pretty awesome out there. All those great performances throughout the day. The concert was July 5th of last year. You know, sadly, as we all know, Ozzy passed away 17 days later, but it's all going to be in the big screen, a movie experience. We'll have more details about where it's going to be seen here in Central Illinois. So go check out Ozzy and Black Sabbath Back to the Beginning on the big screen at Soundgarden now on 105.7 The X.

That, my friends, is brand new rock from Ivan Moody and Five Finger Death Punch. Nails in the Coffin is the new single, second single from Ivan and the Boys, the brand new album that's out there. And they're celebrating their 20th anniversary on that tour this year as well. So many great Five Finger Death Punch shows we've had here in the River City of Peoria over the years. And it's Nails in the Coffin. It's new Five Finger here on 105.7 The X. I'm Matt Behan. How would you like to go to San Diego and rock with Metallica and be sitting like right in front of the stage in the snake pit with airfare and hotel out to San Diego? Your shot to do just that. Coming up at the top of the hour, our next national text keyword on the way to rock with Metallica on the M72 tour. Right now, Offspring on 105.7 The X.

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0: Hey, it's Matt Behan here on The Morning X. Join me every single morning, 6 till 10. This is your rock show. 10 songs every single hour. Pumping out rock show tickets for you every day. And Dumbass News, 7:50. Laughter Tracks and Mandatory Mullet every day, 7:30. And some days, we talk to rock stars. And man, it was a thrill speaking with Chad Gray from Peoria, Illinois. The voice of Mudvayne, the voice of Hell Yeah. Talking with Chad about all those great memories of rocking and exploding out of Peoria when Mudvayne launched.
1: Oh, dude, that's my memories of Peoria and that whole area, our whole regional area there. Like my old friends at Taxi Ward and
0: right, exactly.
1: Guys and I, I'm still close with those dudes. But dude, I love my fans from out there. I'm telling you what, the moral of this whole tour, the moral of the story is let's have fun.
0: Yes.
1: Let's get together. 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Relationship problems, job problems, money problems, whatever. 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
1: Absolutely. Let's talk about Metallica and this great flyaway chance for you. You know, yesterday Metallica announced their 2027 tour plans and their massive M72 global assault continues for next year. And we're going to be sending one winner to San Diego to see it all unfold from the Snake Pit. 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

Lincoln Park on 105.7 The X as we navigate the rock on this Thursday. And a steamy day kind of brewing out there. Clouds, sunshine mix going on. I might see an errant shower pop up, but 87 to 88 the high, man. Summer-like weather is hanging in there. Our friends at WMBD 31, meteorologist crew Nathan Kitchens, Chris Yates, the company, telling us that it's going to be pretty steamy over the weekend. Highs near 90 over the weekend. Text the national keyword DARK, D-A-R-K, to 95819 now to enter. For that chance, we want to fly away to go see Metallica and their massive M72 Global Assault Tour. They announced the tour dates yesterday, and we're going to be sending one winner and a friend to San Diego to see it all unfold from the snake pit. You can score a trip for two with flights and hotel and tickets. That puts you in the center of the stage for the unforgettable 360-degree of Metallica experience. It's awesome. Text the national keyword DARK, D-A-R-K, to 95819 out of enter. For that chance for you to win. Hey, do not text and drive, man. Behave and get all the rules. It's a national contest at 105.7, thexrocks.com. Alice in Chains coming up, the Pumpkins, and got some Metallica on the way from the Black Album right now, Shinedown. Their latest is called Young Again. Their 26th number one rock song on the rock chart. It's new Shinedown on 105.7, the X.

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3: 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So careful. 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

Metallica from the legendary Black Album, Nothing Else Matters, another national text keyword coming at you later this afternoon, the 2 o'clock hour. For your chance to see them rocking in San Diego, and you're going to be sitting in the sneak pit, man, the 360 view of the band rocking next year. We got an airfare and hotel, and you can take whoever you want with you. It's coming up 2 o'clock right here on 105.7 The X as we navigate the rock here on this Thursday. Really digging the new one from the band, the Autumn Kings. This is Gone, Gone, Gone, and it's new rock on 105.7 The X.

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1: 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It kills me now.

Chicago, Illinois' very own Rise Against and Savior on 105.7 The X as we crank out the rock here and navigate the fun. I'm Matt Behan. Clouds, sunshine mix today, and we're going to see today's high right about 87 to 88 out there. So a little steamy, to say the very least. We're going to celebrate the 1990s and all the fun of the 1990s, 80s, and early 2000s on the Resurrection Cafe that's coming up in mere minutes at the top of the hour. 90s, 80s, early 2000s, and grunge, alternative, metal, new wave, one-hit wonders. It's all on shuffle. Got a song you want to hear, chime in. 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Chime in the socials out there, Facebook fan page, our X account, Instagram, and more. It is the Resurrection Cafe. I'm Matt Behan. Let's crank out the new one from Electric Callboy, partnering up with The Offspring and releasing the song Let the Good Times Roll. 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

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This...

Welcome to the Resurrection Cafe, Depeche Mode from the amazing album Violator. They're Hall of Famers, The Policy of Truth, Stone Temple Pilots kicked off the hour. I'm Matt Behan. Let's go, man. The most fun on the radio anywhere. Solid 60 minutes of 90s, 80s, early 2000s on the Resurrection Cafe. Grunge, alternative, metal, ska, punk, new wave, one-hit wonders, all there. Sponsored with our friends at Davis Brothers Pizza in East Peoria. 77-year staple here in our community. They have a lunch buffet going on 11 to 2 right now. Their pizza and salad bar is fantastic. Get out there. Get your crew out there. Dinner buffet Sunday through Thursday, 4:30 to 7. And happy hour goes on Monday through Friday, 3 to 6. They have dollar drafts. Get out and enjoy today. That lunch buffet is awesome. Queens of the Stone Age suggestions coming in. Also, Papa Roach, Courtney Love, and her band Hole. A one-hit wonder from the band Fastball is coming up. And right now, David Draymond and Disturbed in the song that got everybody's attention back in the year 2000 out of Chicago. Down with the Sickness, it's the Resurrection Cafe on 105.7 The X.

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A little steamy this hour of the Resurrection Cafe, sponsored with our friends at Davis Brothers Pizza. They're in East Peoria. They've been around 77 years, and there's a reason why. The pizza is amazing. Lunch buffet is going on 11 to 2 right now, and pizza salad bar. Get out there and bring your crew. Dinner buffet Sunday through Thursday, 4:30 to 7, and they have happy hour Monday through Friday, 3 to 6. They have dollar drafts for happy hour. It's Davis Brothers Pizza. In East Peoria, 1999, the year when this band showed up on the horizon. And we're like, yeah, this is great. Jacoby Shaddix, Papa Roach on the Resurrection Cafe on the X. Cut my-

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1998, the year, Courtney Love and Celebrity Skin with her band Hole. Big album for Courtney and Hole that year on the Resurrection Cafe as we slide through here in this noon hour. It is all 90s, 80s, and early 2000s. I'm Matt Behan, sponsored with our friends this hour, Davis Brothers Pizza in East Peoria, been around 77 years. And their lunch buffet, we talk about a lot because it's awesome. Pizza Salad Bar, get out there today. Going on till 2 p.m., dinner buffet Sunday through Thursday, 4:30 to 7. And they have happy hour Monday through Friday, 3 to 6. They have dollar drafts. Get out there today. It's David's Brothers Pizza in East Peoria. I'm Matt Behan. Coming up in just a bit, 2 p.m. is your next national text keyword for your chance to be rocking with Metallica in San Diego, flying out there with you and a friend, airfare, hotel, and you have Snake Pit passes to sit right there in the middle of the stage with a 360-degree view of the band. It's awesome. That's coming up at 2 p.m. Right now, it's the Killers as we continue the Resurrection Cafe on the X.

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0: Loving it. Brand new rock for you first. A Perfect Circle, the new song Starless, Maynard, Billy Howardell and Company. It is APC. And hey, man, our job here in the X, always taking care of you for the best new rock for you first here on this Thursday afternoon. Hope the day is going well. Clouds, sunshine, breezy out there, about 88 for that high. Coming up at the top of the hour is your next national text keyword on the way for your chance to be rocking with Metallica and a flyaway chance to rock out in San Diego and sit in the snake pit in front of the stage. Got airfare and hotel. You take whoever you want with you. Yeah, it's awesome. And that's coming up. Top of the 2 o'clock hour and your shot to rock with Metallica and great rock on your radio coming up. Priest is in there. Shouts for Gavin and Bush, Evanescence. And new
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1: Indeed. Happy Thursday afternoon. Matt Behan here. Let's talk about this amazing flyaway to rock with Metallica out in San Diego. 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

Bush and Machine Head as we blaze the rock on this Thursday afternoon. I'm Matt Behan. 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Sunny out there today, hazy, a few clouds, 88 or so the high. 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We're going to be sending one winner to San Diego to see it all unfold from the Snake Pit. You score a trip for two with flights and hotel and tickets that puts you in the center of the stage for an unforgettable 360 Metallica experience. It's unreal, man. Let's go. Text the national keyword SEEK, S-E-E-K, to 95819 now to enter for that chance for you to win. 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Five Finger on the way. Nirvana, the new song with A Day to Remember, and the new rock artist Bill Murray on the way. And let's crank out Nickelback and John 5. Nickelback putting out their new album here in a few days. John 5 blazing guitar on this one. Rattle the Cage. It's new rock on 105.7TheX.

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4: 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Unless you're on stage singing as a rock star. A lot of chafing going on, a little rubbing and irritation. So careful. 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

Getting some RX from Theory of a Dead Man on a finally Friday Eve on your home for rock. 105.7 The X. How's it going, X-Rockers? It's Roxy. I'm feeling salty on this Friday Eve. Tomorrow is a big night, a big day. It's a big weekend. It's Riot Fest weekend, and I am stoked. Will I see you there? There will be a fantastic 309 meetup. What day and what time? Still to be determined. Stay tuned for all the deets. Got you some Mighty Metallica on the way. Later, I have a Metallica flyaway keyword in the 6 o'clock hour. Going to tell you what else Metallica-related news we got. That's coming up. Get the Mighty Led Zeppelin as well. Weezer, and right now, brand new rock from the Foo Fighters. 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

Off their sixth studio album, That's Until It Sleeps, from the mighty Metallica, released 30 years ago, 1996. Hard to believe, but it still rocks. What up, X-Rockers? It's Roxy. And if you're a fan of all things Metallica and GNR, there are two amazing nights of rock for you at the Corn Crib in Normal. 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And right now, alt rockers out of Chicago, they're called the Smashing Pumpkins. 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

0: 105.7 The X, new rock from Wage War. That was Blindfold. I'm Roxy, coming to you from the X studio in downtown Peoria. And I am ready for all the rock shows. X Rockers, you've been training, right? You're ready? Next month. Take that back. November. It's going to get loud at the Peoria Civic Center. Motionless in White, the Sweat and Blood Tour is Shaken Down. November 8th with special guests Dayseeker, The Devil Wears Prada, and Dark Divine. Peoria Civic Center Arena is going to get loud. Big thanks to that Live Nation. 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We'll see you there. On the way, nice long set of rock. Falling in Reverse, Blink 182, A Check of the Weather, courtesy WMBD-TV. A brand new rock from Shinedown on deck. And right now, I do feel this way. It's Pearl Jam with Alive. Do you feel it? 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

0: 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Also, you score rock show tickets in the 8 o'clock Listen and Win, Dumbass News 750, Mandatory Mullet 730. And on days, we talked to rock stars, had Tim Montana, a great new artist out of the state of Montana, in studio rocking with us. And I asked Tim, hey man, what was it that made you pick up a guitar and want to create rock and roll?
1: Yes. So not having distractions like television, I think, saved me, because I look at my kids and my 16-year-old's on her phone and social media. And she has the gift that I was born with, of where I can hear music and play it on an instrument. And my mom realized at a very young age that that's kind of odd, that I would hear something on the radio. And even I couldn't play guitar, I could find the notes.
0: Right.
1: It's like, this is really weird. He can hear that and play that. And my daughter does it now. But she has the constant distraction of phones, TV, life. I didn't. I was locked in the woods. I didn't have friends. I didn't really play with other kids. And I had
0: so this was your thing. This was your passion. That was your go-to, right?
1: Right. I mean, and it was. It became, you know, when music's your only friend, it becomes your best friend.
0: Tim Montana joining me here on The Morning X. We talk to rock stars. We do. Join me every single morning.
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1: We get a check of the weather courtesy meteorologist Chris Yates at WMBD-TV. Partly sunny skies this afternoon with a high near 90. Tonight, partly cloudy with a stray storm possible, an overnight low in the upper 60s. And tomorrow, mostly cloudy with a few storms possible and a high in the low 80s. Stay up to date on the ever-changing weather in our world 24/7. Visit CIProud.com.
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That is Come Out and Play from The Offspring on 105.7 The X on a Friday Eve. 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Soundgarden, 311, and Collective Soul on the way. Right now, I'm hoping to see the lead singer of this supergroup this weekend at Riot Fest. I'm talking about Maynard, James Keenan. Tool is playing Riot Fest. And right now, I've got brand new rock from the supergroup Perfect Circle. 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

Soundgarden with a song that sounds like sadness. Black Hole Sun on a finally Friday Eve. It's Roxy coming to you from the X Studio in downtown Peoria. And we all need some positivity in our life. Kind of lift us up, make us feel happier. Are you ready to beat the funk? Because I am. We're putting the funk in function Saturday, October 3rd at the Premier Event Center in Peoria. 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So come on out and get funky. Got the Foo Fighters on the way, but right now, new rock from Papa Roach with some help from Hanuma Kind. See you in hell. 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

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It's a scripted 15-year anniversary tour. 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On the way, nice long set of classic rock and getting ready to freak out on it. Finally, Friday Eve, it's a whole lot of F's, but is it all the F's? Dexter and the Moon Rocks on the way, Guns N' Roses and Sum 41. Right now, new rock from Five Finger Death Punch. I'm digging this. It's Nails in the Coffin. It's 105.7 The X.

0: Hey, it's Matt Behan here on The Morning X. Join me every single morning, 6 till 10. This is your rock show. 10 songs every single hour. Pump out our rock show tickets for you every day. At Dumbass News, 7:50. Laughter Tracks and Mandatory Mullet every day, 7:30. And some days, we talk to rock stars. And, man, it was a thrill speaking with Chad Gray from Peoria, Illinois. The voice of Mudvayne. The voice of Hell Yeah. Talking with Chad about all those great memories of rocking and exploding out of Peoria when Mudvayne launched.
1: Oh, dude, that's my memories of Peoria and that whole area, the whole, our whole regional area there. Like my old friends at Taxi Ward and
0: Peoria. Right,
1: and
0: exactly.
1: Guys and I are, like, I'm still close with those dudes. Like, but dude, I love my fans from out there. I'm telling you what, the moral of this whole tour

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1: We get a check of the weather courtesy meteorologist Chris Yates at WMBD-TV. Partly sunny skies this afternoon with a high near 90. Tonight, partly cloudy with a stray storm possible, an overnight low in the upper 60s. And tomorrow, mostly cloudy with a few storms possible and a high in the low 80s. Stay up to date on the ever-changing weather in our world 24/7. 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

With the anthem I like to live by, come as you are, be you, just show up and have a great time. And that's what you just did, ex-rockers. You showed up for the 5 o'clock freak out, sponsored by W.E. Sullivan's Irish Pub. You can find them on Prospect, but not in their former location. They're moving on up, corner of Lake and Prospect and the Old Penguin Tap, renovating, remodeling, and getting ready for us to have amazing food, drink, and fun again. The family-owned pub in the Heights, nearly 10 years. They've been giving us the food, drink, and fun. And they are set to open next month. Stay tuned for all the details. W.E. Sullivan's Irish Pub on Facebook and Instagram. Another great way to stay up on what they got going down. 5 o'clock freakout rolls on this finally Friday Eve. It's a whole lot of F's. You got any more? We're taking out the trash on this day, this week, this month, this year, this millennium. I skipped decades. Sorry. Got Weezer, Limp Bizkit, and the Beasties on the way. Autumn Kings, right now with new rock. Gone, gone, gone. It's 105.7 The X.

0: iconic music of Led Zeppelin, a celebration of the mighty Zep. 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All the passion and perfection. 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
8: 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Thank you for listening to us on our stream. Thank you. You guys rock, man. The Rock will continue next. Hang in there. It's going to be okay. Radio hug. Little hug. All right, maybe not. Hugs are creepy. Anyway, The Rock continues next here on The X.
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They are renovating, remodeling, and getting ready for us. They're going to get us all the food, drink, and fun we can handle again next month. 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And you can also stay tuned by following them on Facebook and Instagram. W.E. Sullivan's Irish Pub, X-Rockers, 5 o'clock freakout is underway. And I don't want you to freak out too much. There is a hell of a show headed to the Castle Theater Friday, October 16th. I'll tell you what and why you should go coming up. Got you some of that brand new Ryan Purds. He's a kid out of Buffalo, New York, 25 years old, crushing it. He's got new rock on deck. Right now, we're headed back to the 90s. Stone Temple Pilots coming at you with Plush. In the 5 o'clock freakout on 105.7.

Ryan Purds out of Buffalo, New York. He's 25 years old. That's new rock called Sour. I'm Roxy, and I'm not sour. I'm sweet, dang it. Ex-rockers, there are two outstanding bands landing at the Castle Theater on one night, Friday, October 16th. It's Drowning Pool and Saliva. You want to be there. Bodies, Click Click Boom. Oh, yeah, it's going to get loud. 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Drowning Pool, Saliva, an 18 and over show. 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Got one more day tomorrow on the Morning X to score some tickets. It's the 5 o'clock freakout on 105.7 The X. Brought to you by W.E. Sullivan's Irish Pub on Prospect in Peoria Heights. Give them a like and a follow on the socials. W.E. Sullivan's are on the move. Stay up to date on what they got going down. On the way in the 5 o'clock freakout, we got more freaking out to do. Got you some 3 days grace. They're headed to the Peoria Civic Center. Motley Crue and Nickelback with that brand new rock. I am digging. But first, Incubus and Drive in the 5 o'clock freakout on a finally Friday Eve on 105.7 The X.

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105.7 The X, Soundgarden with Spoon Man on a finally Friday Eve. How would you like to fly away with Metallica? Metallica's massive M72 Global Assault is continuing. They announced their 2027 tour, and we're sending one winner to San Diego to see it all unfold from the Snake Pit. Score a trip for two with airfare, hotel, and tickets that put you in the center of the stage for an unforgettable 360-degree Metallica experience. 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Yes, please. On the way, I got you some Mighty Metallica, Stone Sour, and The Foo. 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It's Shinedown with Young Again. 105.7 The X.

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1: 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Just play the game one way. You hit a ball in the gap, run. Boom, coming in hot.
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Bleed It Out from Linkin Park on 105.7 The X on a finally Friday Eve. It's Roxy coming to you from the X studio in downtown Peoria. And tomorrow is a finally Friday. Are you ready? I'm ready. And I am also ready to keep on rocking. Thank you so much for joining me on this finally Friday Eve. Let's do it again tomorrow. I'll meet you back here 3-ish. Yeah, it's a finally Friday. A lot of F's tomorrow. A lot of F's. On the way, got you some Evanescence and Radiohead along with Bush. And a reminder to do your best to be kind to all kinds, including yourself. It doesn't cost a thing, and it's truly rock star. Speaking of rock stars, they are headed to the Peoria Civic Center in November, November 8th, to be specific. Motionless in White, the Sweat and Blood Tour, bringing their friends Dayseeker and Devil Wears Prada along with Dark Divine. Peoria Civic Center, November 8th. Get your tickets. 1057thexrocks.com. And get ready to rock out with this song. It's new rock from Motionless in White with some help from Skylar Gray. This is R.I.P. Talk to you tomorrow. Crank it up and be safe out there, X-Rockers. It's 1057 The X. If you

0: Hey, it's Matt Behan here on The Morning X. Join me every single morning, 6 till 10. Rock show tickets and 8 o'clock listen and win. Rockstar rewards, dumbass news, mandatory mullet, laughter tracks. And on some days, we talk to rock stars. Jake and Danny from Greta Van Fleet joining me in recent weeks talking about the success of Greta Van Fleet and how we're all kind of the same across the world enjoying rock and roll.
1: I think one of the biggest shockers to me is actually how similar we all are traveling the world and playing rock and roll and playing rock and roll to the crowds that appreciate it. It's really nice to know that it still is alive and well worldwide, but it really was kind of just comforting to know that a lot of people are just like us. You know, we are sheltered. Right. We're small town people, but you see that in a lot of other people around the world.
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1: We get a check of the weather courtesy meteorologist Chris Yates at WMBD TV. Today, mostly cloudy with a high expected of 82. And tonight, overnight, we got a low of 67. Tomorrow, looking at a chance of rain and storms. Tomorrow's high in the mid 80s. Stay up to date on the ever changing weather in our world 24/7. 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